0: 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The most music.
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0: Wait, the morning after?
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0: that is just like Tanaka.
1: Yes, that's what I
0: mean. The people too, you know, because photography is of quality music, same as Jamaica. You know, the thing about Jamaica is you quickly feel it, you quickly just, they bring you up to speed, like, quick.
1: The Caribbean is,
0: yeah.
1: We actually see

0: What would you say about reggae music? Because it looks like people don't know that reggae music has so much of a following when it comes to the city of Port Harcourt.
1: All right, let the music flow.
0: Absolutely.
1: You know, the rain came like a blessing.

0: So you walk with these people all over. What's the beauty with connecting with these artists?
1: Yeah, I was messaging on my
2: interesting.
1: It's a blessing.
2: Always were.
0: Thank you. I have some of the things here.
1: Yeah, we did well.
0: On the system, and I like some of

0: You see the Bill Bible? That dude right there was my Italian friend.
1: Interesting. What a genius.
0: Okay, it was my childhood friend. We went to the same school now.
1: What a genius.
0: I'm telling you now, after school,

0: to study sciences if you want to be acknowledged and all of that, you know. But then he digressed, or let's say he just took another route and, you know, get into, you know, a real estate business.
1: Mm.
0: I held on to music from school. He knew me as a musician. The social night. So if any Zoba is in the house or listening out there, know that device is here in the house, okay? And if you're out there online, it's

0: I can't call you online selling homes in the media and all of that. I used to do that. You say, hey, I've made it bigger. I'm in Port Harcourt now.
1: Mm.
0: And the mayor has said, I think I heard that on radio and in national news. And like, okay, let's, we came together.

When they told me, I said, you have to have the best of the time, because you need it, and thank you, because I want a station whereby you don't always remember.

0: Look on these people,
1: right?
0: When you hang around a lot of Jamaicans, you instantly begin to speak like that. They're quite contagious.
1: That's how it is. I can feel it.
0: It's like catching a cold. You hang around Jamaicans, you behave like that.
1: Felt like
0: in no distant time.
1: I hope this doesn't corrupt me, but there's something good about

0: the morning.
1: Wait, the morning after?
0: No, silly, the morning now. Turn out the spark. And the morning right now, I'm at work on CCNS. Notice how you're around me. I'm around the world through updates and mentoring new services.
1: Thank you. You're good. I'm informed about your work.

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When the car say bow, selector. Wind. 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Wind. When the car say bow, selector. Wind. When the car say bow, bow, bow. Wind. When the car say bow, selector. Wind. When the car say bow, selector. Wind. When the car say bow, selector. Wind. Goes out

when the crowd says bow, selector. Wine, when the crowd says bow, selector. Wine, when the crowd says bow, selector. Wine, when the crowd says bow, wine, when the crowd says bow, selector. Wine, when the crowd says bow, selector. Wine, when the crowd says

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3: 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What a bad. Yeah, big bug.

steady, non-stopper. It's an excellent one, Chief Rocker. Have your disability, jiggy jiggy. Heavy, heavy, baby, do you want me? Trust me, ain't too many fly like me. And deep down inside, you admire me. I've been digging you long time. She is dying.

0: Wonderful.
1: Feel the Lord? Ready to bleed, go on. Well, I'm still a-going. I haven't had any time off yet.
0: And moving on.
1: I'll pray for you tonight. Let's believe the Lord. Whatever you need here. I sometimes think in my heart, if they just knew how strong God's power is around them, and what's in the air and so forth like that, oh, how they could reach on out and solve those problems. But always the old flesh wants to stand in the way. They want to get in the way, and sometimes people just can't accept it like they should.
0: But there's great things here for you tonight. Lord, we love you.
1: You're already moving.
0: Just a little faith, Lord, moves you.
1: Just a little faith. We believe in our hearts that there is great faith, too,
0: among God's people out.
1: Well, you will move greatly for us. Touch each individual here tonight.
0: Guide them, Lord,
1: in the days ahead, for surely
0: we're going to need
1: you more than ever, God, as we close out the age, Lord Jesus. Now, we command all of the cares of this life to depart, the anxiety for it, the stress and the strain now.
0: We command them to depart.
1: The burdens are upon you, Lord.
0: You're carrying them,
1: Ma. Give the Lord a hand clap. Praise the Lord, Jesus. Thank you, Jesus. Thank you, Lord Jesus. Okay. Go ahead and be seated. Now, this Sunday we have off, and we'll be back again. As the Lord
0: leads them.
1: And so forth like that. Now, let's see what we can do with this message here tonight. And then, remember, we have some film. Sometimes during I come back, I'll be praying. And possibly have when we first get back. Or probably in the middle of the week,
0: we'll
1: start them or when. We don't know yet.
0: I like
1: start them and come back and watch those films that we've got done. They're really wonderful. The Lord really bless your heart. So tonight, begin to expect in your heart. Begin to listen. The Lord will have something for you. He'll
0: really bless
1: you. Now, you know, I did it the other night. I probably finished all my work and everything like that, and writing out what to do and so forth. And things that are going to come out in the future. And it was quite kind of late about that time.
0: King James
1: Version, and I decided that, well, I better sit down here, and it opened it up, and some of them on a little bit, and pretty soon, you know, you kind of feel it, and the Lord just led me right in
0: those scriptures.
1: And when he did, while I read them all like that, and I
0: went on to bed,
1: later on, it just kept kind of coming to me, so I had to get up again, and I started
0: writing a few notes like that,
1: and we'll take it in there, and see what the Lord has for us tonight. And I think that the Lord
0: really moves.
1: We have a good message here.
0: We'll listen
1: today.
0: Hear ye
1: the word of the Lord, God. Now, there's a disturbing element. And it'll be more disturbing as the age closes out, God, of people not wanting to listen to the power and the word of the Lord. But there'll be a sound. And there'll be a sound coming from the Lord. In different places in the Bible, there was a sound that went forth. Revelation 10 said it's a sound in the days of that voice. A sound from God. Now, Isaiah 53 said, who
0: will believe
1: our report? Who
0: will
1: believe our report? We're dealing in the prophets tonight. Over and over, we hear it from the prophets. Who
0: will
1: listen? People,
0: nations,
1: the world, that
0: generation,
1: they do not listen. Who
0: will
1: listen? Now, we have here Jeremiah. Now, he told Israel and the kings
0: right.
1: Every time
0: he was
1: a boy, a
0: prophet
1: that God had raised up, they don't make them that way. Not very often, every 2,000 or 3,000 years would come one like Jeremiah.
0: You've ever
1: read about him? And they couldn't shut him up.
0: And he had a word
1: from the Lord that he only spoke. God gave him that word.
0: It was
1: thus saith the Lord. It didn't make any difference what the people said. It didn't make any difference
0: what they thought.
1: He spoke what the Lord gave to
0: him.
1: Now, in chapter 38 through 40, we're going to tell a little story here. And he told them right every time, but they wouldn't listen. They wouldn't. They wouldn't
0: hear.
1: They wouldn't take heed
0: to what he was saying.
1: Here is a
0: pitiful story.
1: Listen, this will
0: repeat again.
1: At the
0: end of the
1: age. Now,
0: the prophet.
1: He had a thus saith
0: the Lord.
1: And he spoke. That's a dangerous speech, that way.
0: He didn't
1: try to say that he knew God.
0: What
1: happened?
0: Didn't live.
1: And thus saith the Lord. Chapter 38 of Jeremiah.
0: before
1: the princes and the king off to the side of Israel. And he told them, or it's part of Israel. He said, if you do not go up and see the king of Babylon, which they never
0: been at,
1: and talk with his princes, he said, the cities will be burnt to the ground. Famine, plague, he described a horror picture.
0: The lamentation.
1: And he told them what would happen
0: to them. Hand will help.
1: And the king will spare your life. But he said, if you don't, child, you'll be in severe famine.
0: War.
1: War. Yes. Boy, all manners of disease.
0: Splint.
1: And so the elders and the princes said, here he goes again. And they told Jeremiah, the prophet, they said to the king,
0: don't listen to him.
1: And said, Jeremiah, he's always talking that negative. Always the judge. Always tell us the same.
0: Right. Time that he
1: said. And they said, you know, he weakens the people. Why, he puts fear in the people's heart. And he causes the people to tremble. He said, let's just put him to death and get rid of him with all this talking stuff. And so Zedekiah, he said, well, he kind of got out of the way and went off. And while he was gone, they grabbed the prophet.
0: When they did. Made up
1: of mud and
0: mine.
1: And they sunk him down
0: to about
1: the
0: sea.
1: And they were going to leave him there without any food, without anything, and let him die over there. And so one of the eunuchs and one of around there saw him. And they went to the king.
0: And they took.
1: And they told the king they won't leave him there until he dies. So Zedekiah said, all right, you sent him in over there and get him out of there. They had him in prison. They brought him back to the prison.
0: In court, he was in prison. Took him out of his last.
1: And he said, now, tell me. He said, don't
0: hold anything back.
1: But he said, don't hide anything. He said, tell me everything.
0: Jeremiah. Information on Jeremiah. Might have sounded a little bit silly, but I said, wait, to talk. Was.
1: And here's what it says in Jeremiah 38:15. And then Jeremiah said unto Zedekiah, if I declare it unto thee, wilt thou?
0: Well, surely put me to death.
1: Now Jeremiah, being the inside of the Holy Spirit, knew that
0: he wouldn't hold him.
1: And he
0: told him just
1: like he said to him. And so the king said to him, he said, no,
0: I you so knew that much.
1: He said, I want to
0: you could see today.
1: He said, tell me everything. So Jeremiah the prophet, he said, thus saith the prophet, the Lord God the Holy Spirit. He said, if you go to
0: King of Babylon.
1: And you talk, and it's right. He said, thou and thine house and thy Jerusalem
0: will live.
1: All of your household will live. But he said, if you don't go up and talk to
0: him,
1: he said, this place will be wiped out. The city burned
0: down. Can't say. He said,
1: but your fear, I beseech thee, listen to the words of the Lord God now.
0: Who will listen?
1: And you say, you mean to tell me there's only four or
0: three other prophets
1: in similarity to Jeremiah the prophet in all of
0: the Bible?
1: And it wouldn't listen to him? And him have a thus saith the Lord, the great power. And he said one time, he said, it shall be like a fire in my bones.
0: Why don't
1: they listen today? Pray the Lord God now of Israel. Same thing.
0: Wouldn't know a prophet
1: if he rose up among them? God would ride him right on
0: the wing.
1: Exactly right.
0: What we're living today. Might turn a little bit here and there. If the Lord like that, or know a little bit about it.
1: And so, he told him, let's get all
0: be destroyed.
1: And
0: he said, well, who's going to overturn all this? And against you and against crazy. Tell none of what you're talking about. He went on. Way the prophet.
1: Next thing you know, here come the kings they called him on the earth
0: at that time.
1: God is calling him to judge. His vast humps,
0: you know, the law, judge and rise. Peter. Nebuchadnezzar
1: comes swooping down everything in his.
0: Took everything. I'm swept on and brought him right back to the first place that Nebuchadnezzar. Not one who
1: listened.
0: My, his turn, who said, no.
1: I'm
0: a great.
1: He said, don't hurt him, but do what he tells you to do.
0: Never can ever. There to see cat. Really, God. Prophet. Hebrew and the other of all house. They took them all back to Babylon. They used them in science and different things like that. Daniel raped. Daniel.
1: So, see cat.
0: We're going to leave two people in. Who didn't put like that. Net. Pull it from. Nothing less than that. We've ever read in the Bible. Through the veil of time, 2,000.

0: 100 years. Not only did he also predicted how Babylon would fall whenever Nebuchadnezzar was to Belshazzar, but he went reach right on out and got over the mystery of Babylon, all of them like fire and Gomorrah and fire. No, not. And so, the chief captain said, the king told me whatever you wanted to go back with us to the state. Talked among themselves at the time, Jeremiah, these are the people that. Another prophet was talking to Daniel. Jeremiah. Knew it was his hope when he got down on his knees. That's when he prayed and gave real people for him to go back to the community. Had predicted it would be gone for 70 years.
1: Anyway, Jeremiah stayed behind him. The chief captain said, here is a reward.
0: Well, he had never heard that before. Those that knew very little about God at all lot was willing to listen to him and help him. Rewarded him, and gave him some textbooks, and he gave him in the city and so forth like that, and then he went. There. 14 generations passed, and they were carried away. And there's 14 generations we know from the time of the event. We know in Matthew, where they
1: and there we see,
0: prophet in that
1: mark is exactly what Israel was going,
0: thinking in the mind.
1: He was led away captive
0: into battle. Nebuchadnezzar went home.
1: Him
0: a prophet.
1: Jeremiah went on off the scene.
0: Ezekiel rose up.
1: And then
0: prophet. Was in the very heart of battle.
1: God was putting him.
0: We now know the story of Nebuchadnezzar as he grew in. You see the story now. Children begin to grow up.
1: And you begin to interpret the dreams
0: of the king.
1: He showed him the whole world empire from
0: the head of gold down to the iron and clay of
1: human
0: communism all the way.
1: And all the animals
0: rise
1: and fall and world empire. John picked up on that and played a whole thing.
0: Story. We have. But
1: who will listen? Jeremiah 39:8 backs up and said the Chaldeans
0: and king burned
1: down the
0: king's house.
1: And the houses of the
0: people with fire.
1: He
0: burned them all. I
1: told you that the chief captain was
0: right.
1: Look, that's in the scripture, 38
0: and 40.
1: Why? He stayed
0: behind. Went on.
1: He stayed behind.
0: All the people important to the land. Like I'm saying, you can see in the back. That's it.
1: But Jeremiah, he just kept on talking.
0: Prophesied.
1: When they got out of there, he prophesied Babylon
0: the Great. He predicted it. Not a
1: Nebuchadnezzar.
0: He never fell during that time.
1: Only he was led by God for a while.
0: An animal got back up and decided to stop.
1: Belshazzar came right
0: and come upon the wall. The one they would not listen to. They would not
1: listen to Daniel. Belshazzar wouldn't. Nebuchadnezzar called for him. Finally, he had to call for
0: him and Daniel and put the handwriting on the wall with the Babylon. Get it purging.
1: And an old child from there. He years ago. Isn't God wonderful? Those are great stories in there. That's just a
0: little word.
1: He gets to all of it. Finally, Belshazzar
0: called him on.
1: He finally had to have Daniel. The one who was in the wall. All right, now. Queen Mother told him
0: to do it.
1: Your daddy told
0: him to do it.
1: All right, right now. So, turn and
0: you see him go by.
1: And you want to
0: do something. Put up a lamentation. Even to the end of the world. Who will listen today?
1: Even if it's stuff fails. Who will listen today? Today you
0: tell them about the
1: kindness
0: and
1: the great power
0: basin
1: of the Lord. You tell them about this great power
0: to heal.

0: and who will listen. Probably on that generation of nature. Do you? Just one. King come upon him. Took him off. You that? Hey, that ground, listen to those. And they were coming. Had great. Here's here. We find coming award. Place and truth. We'll listen. We'll listen. We'll live again now. And God talk to them. We will listen. We'll listen.
1: That's what I got out of up here on my
0: side. I just mean to listen. I wrote that down when I got back. Is that it? We'll have the rising as near beginning. Listen.
1: World government of religious state will rise.
0: Who will listen? Tribulation is coming. Mark of the beast soon to be given. But listen. Of his truly take place. But who
1: is listening, saith the Lord? That's exactly right. Back
0: to it.
1: Atomic war on the face of the earth shall come, saith the Lord. With the horrors of radiation and pestilence that walketh, that I predict. Because the people do not listen, that's
0: making it. Until time. Maybe. Great war of Armageddon on the face of the world.
1: Great day of the Lord is coming.
0: Who will to the great
1: day
0: of the Lord. The millennium month
1: will come. The white
0: throne judgment will come. To the mess.
1: The heavenly city will
0: come down. To listen, say it, Lord.
1: Jeremiah 1 or 2.
0: And that was it.
1: At that time,
0: only then.
1: Those that were
0: left behind,
1: said, Lord, Jeremiah. See, now,
0: it's the truth it was right
1: before my
0: dream. Why? The election of God. How many of you believe? The great work. Good and bad. The war.
1: Come out of her mouth.
0: Full out. Men.
1: The only the election. And then, during a great tribulation, as the sands of the sea people begin to.
0: It's too late. You could not. Right. We'll have
1: lamentations again, but who will?
0: For it, who will take heed? World will be led away captive again to Babylon, Revelation 17, religion, Revelation 18, commercial. World Trade March. There it is. They'll be led away against the battle. Bible said, Mr. Babylon, the king thereof, coming to it. We find out all will be blind again, the same as Zedekiah was led away blind in shame by a human king of monarchs, great power on earth. So what? Why? Because he would not listen to the words of the law about the destruction. Come upon me. And you realize. What the Lord says about world destruction
1: and about his divine mercy that his great compassion that comes to sweep away those that will
0: listen.
1: It's really great, isn't it? Sure, let us believe the Lord with all of our hearts.
0: Lamentation,
1: the world will be blind, led away in
0: pain to Babylon like that. No later that it have repented in mercy. Boy, in the Lamentation, all 38 through 40. Boy, that he's cool. Then he repented it. Remember the scriptures. Happened to him.
1: Daniel chapter 12 says,
0: why? They will understand. The unbelievers and the rest of them in the world, they understand.
1: They will know
0: nothing. How many of you believe that? Daniel said, the wise will understand. They'll shine as the stars
1: because they believe the report.
0: To believe us. Put him in a pit that
1: he is no good for the people. Why, he weakens the hands of the people. He scares the people. He puts fear in the people's hearts.
0: Hold it.
1: He went
0: into the pit.
1: And saith the Lord, they
0: wound up in the pit themselves.
1: I
0: took Jeremiah out, but
1: I
0: left him.
1: 70 years.
0: Many of those guys are idiots.
1: What's that?
0: Can I
1: get done?
0: Mercy.
1: Right.
0: When he did,
1: one
0: of the
1: day,
0: ancient history,
1: and as a
0: kingdom
1: or
0: Babylon,
1: one of the
0: seven wonders of the
1: world,
0: this hanging
1: garden
0: that he built
1: in
0: the great
1: city
0: that he built.
1: Daniel
0: said,
1: thou art
0: the
1: head of
0: the world.
1: Nothing
0: ever
1: stand
0: like
1: this.
0: Then
1: came the
0: silver,
1: the
0: brass,
1: the
0: iron, the
1: clay
0: of men. Another great kingdom.
1: None just
0: exactly like
1: that kingdom.
0: Whatever he did,
1: he
0: thought
1: it.
0: He built a statue
1: 9 feet high.
0: That's
1: a bit
0: of course
1: inside
0: 8 miles on
1: that
0: day.
1: He
0: couldn't.
1: He meant
0: it. Daniel
1: was trying
0: to get that
1: turn
0: towards
1: God.
0: Right?
1: He
0: went through
1: a lot.
0: You're
1: reading the
0: Bible
1: to
0: see
1: what.
0: Prayer
1: that
0: king.
1: God
0: hears.
1: He
0: was able to
1: touch
0: his heart
1: right
0: before
1: he died.
0: In
1: the
0: scriptures,
1: a beautiful
0: thing
1: is said about
0: the Most
1: High
0: God.
1: His son,
0: he
1: didn't
0: take it.
1: So
0: we find
1: out
0: at
1: the close
0: of chapter
1: 5.
0: Who
1: listened
0: to what the
1: Lord
0: God has
1: said
0: about
1: that
0: point
1: in
0: this
1: earth?
0: All
1: of
0: these
1: things
0: about
1: all
0: of
1: these things
0: about
1: war.
0: Wait.
1: Of these
0: different
1: things.
0: You heard me
1: as
0: we went through
1: that.
0: All
1: of
0: that's going
1: to take
0: place.
1: Who
0: will listen?
1: The
0: elect
1: of
0: God
1: will
0: listen
1: to the
0: age.
1: They
0: will
1: have
0: a fear
1: to
0: me again.
1: He
0: sees.
1: Then
0: here?
1: Jesus
0: said,
1: he's
0: the
1: pastor,
0: let
1: him
0: hear what
1: the
0: Spirit
1: to the
0: church.
1: That
0: was
1: written
0: in.
1: And
0: the
1: rest
0: is all
1: finished.
0: And just about
1: his mind,
0: God
1: himself,
0: come
1: to him.
0: He's a
1: half an ear
0: now.
1: Let him
0: hear
1: what
0: he
1: says.
0: Let him
1: listen.
0: From
1: Revelation
0: chapter
1: 1
0: through
1: Revelation
0: chapter
1: 22,
0: hear
1: what
0: the
1: Spirit
0: has
1: to
0: the churches.
1: That
0: shows
1: you
0: the whole
1: world,
0: how
1: it's going
0: to
1: come
0: to an end,
1: and how
0: an even
1: afterwards
0: is going
1: to
0: take place.
1: Revelation
0: 1
1: through
0: 22
1: is in there.
0: Real
1: people
0: of
1: God.
0: They've
1: got
0: it
1: for it.
0: God's put it there. Spirits believe. They'll hear the sound thereof. Sweet voice. Let me just say amen at the Spirit.
1: I want you to stand to your feet. Amen.
0: Praise the Lord.
1: Yeah. Really great. Now I'll tell you why. You can't be the same after that.
0: You always want to listen to what the Lord is saying, what's going to happen.
1: Also,
0: what He's going to do for His people.
1: Never let the devil discourage you. Never let the devil
0: turn you aside.
1: See this Satan guy. Jeremiah, there is a
0: boy. Prophet of all.
1: Machine to touch
0: the jump. No.
1: Go out.
0: Before he's even born, before knew him and all of that, he talked about.
1: And old Satan, he was anointed. And old Satan would come along and try to play down his ministry, kind of play it down. I've had him do that to me, but it goes nowhere. In 3 minutes, it would.
0: Play it down. Play him down.
1: How can you play something down that God has played up?
0: Man. But Satan tries
1: to make it. No. In other words, less than what it is.
0: Put it down.
1: Watch out.
0: Just knowing. From the most time.
1: They try to

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sequence is repeated several times. 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
1: Yo, Ken, what's up? 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

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For me and Eric being a nice big player, which is my favorite dish. But without money, it's still a wish. 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Soon as the test, see if I got pulled. Hit the studio, cause I'm paid for. 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Yo, you go to your girl's house and I go to mine. Cause my girl is definitely mad cause it took us too long to do this album. Yo, I hear what you're saying. So let's just pump the music up and count out. But check this out. Yo, Eli, turn the bass down and just let the beat keep on rocking.

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I

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tight, tight, tight, tight, tight, tight, tight, tight, tight, tight, tight, tight, tight, tight, tight, tight, tight, tight, tight, tight, tight, tight, tight, tight, tight, tight, tight, tight, tight, tight, tight, tight, tight, tight, tight, tight, tight, tight, tight, tight, tight, tight, tight, tight, tight, tight, tight, tight, tight, tight, tight, tight, tight, tight, tight, tight, 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

0: And if I have to break out the toes, it's good to live. 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

sisters. 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This sounds stupid when KRS already made an album called Blue. First, Biggie's your man, then you got the nerve to say that you better be big.

abuse is a child, scared to smile, they call you ugly. 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

0: 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And I'm pumping. 757-410. My cell phone just
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0: the age of 18.
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0: No, then,
1: boom, you see your ex dancing
0: with their next.
1: You could call it a night, or you could one tattoo light, please.
2: Oh, yeah, light it.
0: Right. No, to drink responsibly, not to snow the person under the age of 18.
1: Everyone's heavy, walking into a party ready to own that dance floor.
0: No,
1: then, boom, you see your ex dancing
0: with their next.
1: You could call it a night, or you could one tattoo light, please.
2: Oh, yeah, light it.
0: 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I know, to drink responsibly, not to snow the person under the age of 18.
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0: No,
1: then, boom, you see your ex dancing with their next. 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
0: Right. Drink responsibly. 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

0: 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Music is the adult of the one. Music is the international.
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It's the baddest little pimp in this hip hop beat. OG is what I am. 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